0: 1921. I'm not getting a match on the 27th party. I tried the first of Juan Carlos, first of Maximiliano. I'm not getting a match.
1: One swings. Take off.

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0: 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McLean on 21, did you need to speak to her?
1: You can, I think, negative. 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
0: 10-4.

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4132, the unit is back, station 36, 1033. The unit is back. Can you respond to 730 South Dora? It's going to be a compass care for 1033 459, showing the bullpen motion, negative responsible.

0: fire, medic 9118 from Redwood Valley, medical Bravo response, 24325 Birch Drive, cross of Birch Road, 24325 Birch Drive, respond for male, needing medical, info from rapid deploy, 911 disconnect, unable to recontact, command red tactical Calcord, break. Brook Charles Fire, medic 9118 from Redwood Valley Medical, Bravo response, 24325 Birch Drive, cross road, 24325 Birch Drive, respond for male, stated he needed medical, info from rapid deploy, 911 disconnect, it, unable to recontact, command red, tactical Concord 1708. Forest Utility 5240 responding. 5240 responding 1708.
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0: 185 traffic, seems back.
1: Go ahead.
0: 185, it's going to be 44 when it occurs at 6200 North State Street. RP's Guadalupe advising subjects, five subjects left that location with multiple items on foot. One's a WMA, 16 to 18 years old. It sounds like the location's going to be called El Atrancon. We're still trying to get further. He's advising they were last seen towards the casino.

85, and the only description is one subject was wearing shorts. The RP was not very cooperative. They advised they have video footage and no weapons.

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0: Howard Forest, 5200. Is there any way possible reaching out? Because we're in the area and that address does not exist.
1: First 5241 at sea.
2: The 5241 at scene, 1716. Break. Chief 5200, Howard Forest back. Unable to recontact. 911 only phone.
0: Copy that. We got, apparently somebody has found the location.
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0: 3 Adam 62 Ukiah 21 traffic.
1: Charlie 62, good.
0: 62 1021 Candy regarding a civil issue with the subject over a vehicle on the property at 17801 North Highway 101. 21 number is 972-9825.
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0: Mark Forrest, rescue 8432 responding. 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
1: Power Force, 1156 in the area, trying to locate the patient. 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
0: 1156. 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
1: At scene with the patient.
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0: 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District 20, Mariana Drive, 28059854, Robert 3, break for 27.
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4: 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Last of Castillo. 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
2: 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Code 2. 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
0: Respond to the area of the Hampton Inn, 1160 Airport Park Boulevard, 1160 Airport Park Boulevard. RPs reporting a female came out of that location and was falling on the street, possibly 647F, last seen walking to Starbucks. Described as a WFA or IFA, black shirt, dark blue jeans, just across the area, check.
1: 10-4, I'll be out with that subject over at the Comfort Inn.
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0: 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This should be on summary for 23-152. 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Otherwise, 29X is clear, 27 is suspended or revoked. And that should be ID corporation through 1-4-28. Shall not commit criminal offense. 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
1: 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Show me in route CJ. Starting mileage 60. 6-0.
0: 10-4, 10-15, and in route CJ. 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
0: 10-4, no, I'll show you 97. The one on Redwood we just took is going to be the same thing.
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3: 14 that just occurred, the Dollar Tree, 1395 North State Street, described as a WMA, the dirty black shirt, faded black pants, no weapons were seen, it's unknown if he's under the influence of anything, he's wearing a beanie, has a beard, it's now possibly in front of Rayleigh's on the tables. He was sitting with a group of correction, he was sitting behind a group of juveniles. The juveniles all witnessed the incident.
0: 26, guys.
1: I'll be 98 in our report. Loose canine was returned to the owner.
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fire, debris fire, CVS, 150 South Main Street, cross of East Oak Street, 150 South Main Street at the CVS, respond for a small grass fire in between parking lot and the street in the landscaping beds, approximate 2x2 fire. First unit at scene, small IC, Command Red Tactical, V-Fire 23, 1844.

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1: Traffic out of 92.
0: 92 is going to be for a 2602 subject, 1700 West Highway 20, RP Logan Schaefer. Advisors, two unknown males at the location. They've been there for approximately 4 hours. There is one X-ray inside the location that is allowed to be there. The males are possibly associated with a Subaru. The RP saw the subject via surveillance cameras at the location. Negative weapons seen, unknown HPD or H&S. The RP didn't provide further. He was leaving Fort Bragg and route to the location and was going to lose service.
2: 256, 514. Both units copy cross traffic for fire in the area of CVS at 150 South Main Street. Checking.
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0: Sierra 1-12-6-4, copy out with 1 at Rayleigh.
1: 6-4, copy out with 1 at Rayleigh.
2: You got there, but do the RP say they're going to stay or they leave it?
1: 5-2, they did not advise. Do you want me to recontact and see if they're still there?
2: They're not, but can you recontact them and then put them through to my C phone?
1: That's A-firm.

0: San Francisco. Actually, 1022, that's, I'll have to call him. I'm Steve from the office.
1: 10-4. 01 in the area, not locating any fire, 1848.
2: Do we have some better direction?
1: RP stated between the parking lot and the street in the landscaping beds.
2: Copy, I'll check it out.

0: Trustworthy from God.
1: Female, last of May, Mary Adam Yellow, first of Christopher. You'll be 04-14-1976-76.
2: Parking lot. Copy, I'm on scene. We're checking it out.
0: Passing 1850.

0: 5-2, go ahead.
1: 6-4, going to remain here. I'll be 10-8, attempting to locate the juveniles.
0: 1-Charles-6-4, your turn.
2: 6-4, go ahead.
0: 6-4, last of Mayborn, 7.
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0: WPD unit disinformation, you're on blue. Continuing, last of May, born in 76, out of Reading. 27 is non-issue, chose to be clear all systems.
1: 6-4, copy, break, South 5264. The guy saying those juveniles were walking southbound on South Bay, I think it's what we saw.
2: Copy.

0: go check by like little Caesars and over there. 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
0: Got it.

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0: I have the RP on 21. He's the store manager at Dollar Tree. He still has a location. Do you want me to put him through to your 1022? You don't have your seat phone?
1: 6-4, you can put through mine.
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0: You got 3 San Francisco, the audience. 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

0: 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He just advised the x-rays are cleaning the house. He didn't know who the males were, and they're not allowed to be there.
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1: 92, your subject left is Smith, born in 82, out of Ukiah in San Diego. 27 status is expired. Shows to be a 451 registrant with Willits PD with a reg date of 6 of 2024. Clear otherwise. Also is known to use the name Autumn Renee Smith. I got it.

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1: 10-5-4, go ahead.
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3: Paper, thank you.
1: Boy 66 Ukiah traffic, 21 to start.
2: Steve, 3 Boy 66.
1: 66. It was a part of a 240 PC that occurred a couple days ago. 23-230 Hopper Lane, RB Deborah Whipple, calling on behalf of her granddaughter, Shalil Armendariz. She realized it occurred a couple days ago. She has facial injuries. The victim is unaware that the RP called law enforcement. The suspect and the victim are currently together at the location. It's unknown if the suspect has any weapons that is known to carry firearms. She's requesting at 21-707-354-3184.
2: You got 3 Boy 66, 10-4.

juvenile issue. Hostile anonymous RP advising over near Coles, there's multiple small juveniles riding bicycles and scooters in the roadway.

0: broadcast for ongoing issue 23103 Pomo Lane and Sunnycrest Drive. It's vehicles burning out with loud music. RP has only heard it. Several vehicles also speeding and doing donuts. Ongoing issue. Heard only. Pomo Lane at Sunnycrest Drive. Unknown if they're still doing it. Nothing further. Ukiah clear at 1925.
1: Traffic unit at the back.
2: 93
1: 92 is going to report of two MPJs last seen in the area of 23966 Nutmeg Place. RP official Leslie advising the subjects described as WMJs last seen wearing red shirt and blue jeans, and another wearing black. Last seen riding blue bikes. One's 11, one's 13. Last seen about an hour and a half ago. The RP looked at the golf course and was UTL. Negative weapons, negative HBD or HMS. We're still getting further.
2: 39, Pern B, and 2, PG. Report taken.

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1: 3, stand by 6-1.
0: You can't be seen by 6. 3, boy, call 1098 and report. I'm en route to 3, Adam, call.
1: 3, stand by 6, 10-4. Go ahead.
2: County, no report. You tell the juvenile.

0: Springs, 2827.
1: 1821, go ahead.
0: SR 20 just west of 101, 2809, King, yellow, Victor, 464, breakthrough 27.

0: the 29's clear. It expired January of 2026. The 2004 Honda 4-door, last four of the VIN are 8908. RO is Lhasa Poland, first of Richard, out of Santa Rosa. There's registration in progress as of April of this year with fees on file. It's pending a smog with a correction of pending master to Lhasa Macias, first of Moises, out of Windsor. And the 27 is returning to Lhasa Wade, first of Amaya, out of, I think I got the 27 wrong. She's out of Los Angeles. Can you just 10-9 it for me? I'm sorry.
1: 9-2, you require additional information?
2: Go ahead for
1: 9-2. 9-2, the RP advised one juvenile does have a C phone, but it's off or has no battery. They also check the normal areas that the juvenile visits. However, they have not checked the bike trail in the area. The RP and another parent are remaining at the Nutbank place. However, the RP's husband is still checking the area. Nothing further.
0: License status is valid, Class C, with one prior for 21-6555, negative FCA.

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1: I copy out of Tulip and Lilac with a parent looking for the juveniles.
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0: 756, copy tonight, continuing to the residence. Just info, we have Leslie back on the line. Do you believe she advised she located the juveniles? However, the juveniles aren't currently with her. We're still trying to get further.
1: Okay, 756, 10-4.

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0: 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She called one of their names and they responded. The RP is currently walking towards Primrose.
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1: 64,
0: 1021 first at Travis, calling from 162 Oakmont Road regarding an ongoing harassment issue. 21 is 707-513-5713.
1: Those are copies.

21, you say, information? Somebody associated with an insurance company calling about a 26-foot box truck.

0: Elias and Willis are 16811 Lakeshore Road. It's cross of Tan Oak Court. Unknown if it's a private road.
1: Shortly.

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1: Backpack that was found at the cannabis store just south of the roundabout. It was taken to Station 5. Fort Bragg PD currently has it. They're requesting a deputy go retrieve it.
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1: Copy, Diggs Place, Barn, Mendocino. UCI units broadcast for 23103 northbound 101 just north of Burke Hill. That's a white SUV serving between lanes. RP is thinking that the party appeared passed out, possibly diabetic. Their head was to the side. Time element is 2:00 for a white SUV, northbound 101, just north of Burke Hill. Nothing for the Ukiah clear at 2014.
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1: guys. Thank you.

0: Off P-101 southbound at mile marker 43.1.
1: One copies southbound 101 mile marker 43.1.

0: 1 Medic 9112 Medical, 1420 Knob Hill Road, number 1, cross of Crane Road, 1420 Knob Hill Road, unit number 1, for a male, right foot bleeding, command red, tactical Falcor 2018.
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0: Medic 9112 responding, 2018.
1: Boy 78, you were 10-1 in Saturday. Can you tonight?

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0: 2 Boy 7 8, I copy 10 8. I believe the gentleman from your last TRO attempt, Dick's Place, is recontacted. He's located up CompQ Ukiah Road. He's requesting a 21 clear for the 21 number.
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0: 66, the first subject bus of Armin Zarez, Vernon Owen of Covelo, 27 status non-issued, clear all systems. Your second subject, Lessa Rodriguez, born in 95 out of Willows at Covo, 27 status none issued. Shows to be on local PRCS community supervision, bid through 12 of 28 for 2800.4 VC with term search, seizure, testing, no alcohol, not enter alcohol, 2.5 in the sale, no drugs, no marijuana, without valid medical authorization, not to cultivate, process, manufacture marijuana, no firearms, ammo, dangerous weapons, including knives. Stay within 50 miles of residence unless approved by probation. 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
0: I copy 4-2-2-0-0, come to the Coyote Road.
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0: 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If you're on the local,

0: advise why you need medical sleep?
1: We have a loss of flight, and that's an altered state. Here's to mix medication with alcohol.

0: 356, you got info of any traffic.
1: Three, seven, five, six.
0: I think a 484 of a horse. It's unknown when exactly the horse was taken from 23700 Bigger Lane. Sharpie Athena Esquivel located her horse. However, she can't retrieve it. She's going to be standing by at the location until she's able to get her horse back. She's requesting a 21. Behavioral assault court bail law search and enforcement that's required. In other words, they're breaking.
2: Go for second.
0: Mr. Fastborn at 74 out of Laytonville, 27 says is expired, shows to be listed as the restrained and an unserved civil harassment order with the protected being Gregory Hubb. He is in the mix there.
2: Mr. Faust is code 4.
0: We'll be in and out.

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UPD out, Century 21 in the back parking lot. 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

115, you can respond to 513 West Mills, about 5 houses down from that location. There's going to be a 415 female screaming at her mother and throwing belongings in the yard. She possibly has mental health issues, only description WFA Brown Harris, Edfield, or late 30.

0: 125. I believe the actual address would be 507, 507 West Mill.
1: Yeah.

0: Take units Rochester 23152 southbound 101 just off the west road. It's a small sedan with something strapped on top. Plate Edward Frank 17182, swerving erratic speeds. Time limit is 2 ago for a small sedan with something strapped on top of it. California plate Edward Frank 17182. Nothing further, you can clear at 2131. Nice. This is en route from 150.
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0: 1 Charles 64 Eastside, 21 traffic.
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0: Whiskey Kyle, left from my house here in Westlake, been seeing a drive at the Chevron. Engine 683, electrical hazard at the Chevron 50, Westlake, Mencina Drive, across the North State Street, 50 Westlake, Mencina Drive at the Chevron. 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
1: Got 3756.
0: 756 is a 911 open line, 44001 Stump Road in Laytonville. I was talking, heard, and one disconnected. I just see a rapid. The history with the 21 was a false 911 in 2023. On callback, the RP advised his phone was hacked and someone else called. He didn't know his address, though, only that he was in Laytonville and is a Caltrans employee. It confirmed his name of William Mayo and advised negative law enforcement, fire, and medical needed.
1: Got 3756, 10-4, 1098, 9-4.
0: 3756, 10-4.

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0: 565.
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0: 3756. Do you want us to start CHP?
1: Yeah, 3756. Airfirm. Hopefully there's one in the area.

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0: The RP will be one of the clerks from Chevron. He should be on his way outside now to direct you.

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0: I copy those 4.
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0: 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I got a 29 XY number out of Washington.
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0: 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Go ahead with the 27.
1: 21 Grave 27 Adam 537-3172. Claiming 14-6. Can be out on FOC.
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21 Graves, is 29 is clear. Returns when you're clear to copy. Vehicle 29 is clear. It's current through July, so it's 04 Hyundai, four door, last four of the winner, 2246. Arrows last of Treviso, first of Raudel, out of Myers Flat. And his 27 is coming back to the same as the RO out of Myers Flat. License status is suspended or revoked, except for in course of employment on a Class D with M1 endorsements. Showing two good suspensions for accidents with good service and prior for 22450A Adam, negative FPH.

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0: B10A from CGA, break for charges. Charges will be 273.6 PC. Report taken, need a wrap.

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469 not coming from Black Clear and Current 01 to 27, 8 Charles, Ed, Charles 026, 01 Toyota to Julie Guerreri. I don't know if you.

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1: UCAD 3756, I copied class. I got off the phone with 66 like 5 minutes ago. Everything's code 4, but I'll give him a ring.
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0: Roger, it's given a lawful order not to drive 1023 for family member.
1: Driver given a lawful order not to drive, and confirming they're standing by, or you're also standing by with them for a license driver.
0: 18 21, they are standing by for a license driver.

0: 1 Tampa, do you got info on Benny?
1: Good.
0: 415 female from the Boucher campground, possibly space 86, screaming, get away from me, don't touch me. Nothing further on that. We have a 1066 coming from Empire Drive in North Bush. RP was transferred to us and then transferred to the PD due to it being in their jurisdiction, and she was transferred back to us. She's advising a 1066 search. RP is hearing someone yell for help and dogs barking. She thinks it's her mom or brother. She doesn't know where they're at. Sounds HPD. It's going to be in our Celly Sanchez.
1: Yeah, we're wrapping up.

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1: Good.
0: Just info, we're getting more 911s regarding the female Boucher. She can be heard over 21 just screaming.

You can check the area of 351 North Main, repeat for Sam advising. At 1066, subject knocked on their door, is now walking around the park.

0: What about you guys?
1: Yes.
0: The RP is now advising they're in a 415 physical, two females, WMA, with tattoos, long hair, and there's a child at the location as well.
1: Tower, pull me around code. What's the page number?
0: Possibly 84 or 85.
1: I got it.

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1: Copy, inquire with MCSO for where the 415 is. I'm sorry, what call sign were you?
0: 23 Graves.

0: 1823 again. This will be at Boucher Campground, 415 physical involving two x-rays. It's physical unknown on weapons. Space number 85.
1: 10, one of the females is going to be wearing red underwear and a tank top, and the other has long hair with light blue long sleeve shirt. The one wearing the tank top is going to be the aggressor. Additionally, it sounds like the subject's maybe getting scared due to the sirens.
0: Three and around from 1-1 scales.
1: The subjects are going to be associated with a black Honda Civic, unknown 28. They are still at the location currently.
2: Still actively fighting.
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0: I'm code 4. Spoke with the RP, subject left towards Mason. Check the area.
1: Copy, code 4, subject left towards Mason.

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Can you identify Red, Cochran, Tackle, 2316?

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1: Good.
0: 1052, last said Duarte, born in 2002 out of Ukiah. 27 is non-issued. Shows to be the protected party on a served CPO. Restrained being a Devin Goober. Born in 06, out of Ukiah. 27 is suspended or revoked. Shows to be on DMV court probation through 7 of 27. Terms include shall not commit criminal offense, refuse BAC test, or drive vehicle with alcohol and blood. Obey all laws, drive only if licensed and insured, and report change of residence or employment. Clear otherwise.
1: 10-4.

0: the terms on the order again. I missed part of it.
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2: 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Ash, follow. Interfere or stalk the protected person and or the child of the protected person?
0: Tower, who's that protected? Tower.

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0: Southbound at Saracena, 28 of 6, Tom, Boy, Tom, 136, break for 27.
1: 14, confirming it was 6, Tom, Boy, Tom, 436, I copy your southbound 101 at Saracena. Go ahead.
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1: King 21 Graves and 23 Graves, 97. Advise if you need a clearance.

Insurance information is on file. It is current through 10 of 26 on 2012 Chevrolet Porter. Last four is 0999. RO last of first of Ivan out of Fort Bragg. Subject is clear DOJ and CIC and has a valid Class C also for the first of Ivan.

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0: Badger Boy 66 in this. He's at the boy 6676425 Howard Street.
1: On Tyanax, please.
2: 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It was just like.

0: 6883, Medic 9118 Medical. In the area of 1481 North Bush Street, across the Empire Drive, 1481 North Bush Street. Ill female in front of this address. Communicating for a red, Cocker Tackle, 2235.
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0: Denver, born in 99, Concord. 27 is valid with a prior. Shows to be the restraint on that served CPO. Your X-ray being the protective party. This peaceful contact also shows to be on county probation for 273.5 through 2029. Would you like the terms? Jericho Maple out of Buffalo.
1: We'll be at it.
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1: You're at 9-2. Code 4, we'll be out at space number 30. 3-0.
0: I copy space 30. 3-0. Process manufactured marijuana, no firearms, ammo, dangerous weapons, including knives, must not annoy, molest, attack, strike, threaten, harass, stalk, sexually assault, batter, or disturb the peace of

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0: 4 cross, large fight at Eagles Hall in Fort Bragg. We'll be responding code to back.
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0: contact with the RP. She stated that she wanted to go to the hospital, so the ambulance is taking her there now. She also stated that she's concerned about her mother. I have name, date of birth, and she has several locations where she thinks she is. She's homeless and is in need of help. I'm going to try a couple of places. I'll give you a phone call to give you name and date of birth, and maybe you can contact UPD and have them do a welfare check and contact the RP at the hospital where they're taking her now.
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1: Engine 6883, debris fire in the area of 148 Gibson Street, crossing North State Street and North Oak Street. 148 Gibson Street, RP can see a fire from his residence, unsure what's on fire. Communicating for red, we've heard 23 tactical, 2353.

0: for pending a 1066 CIRCS RSLA Sanchez. She's recontacted multiple times since the initial broadcast of the call. Her last ping was at 1481 North Bush. She then requested medical for her mother and was put through to medical. I'm unsure if they're responding. I'll contact and see.
1: Sixer, copy, you've been out.
0: 10-4. Stand by, 2-5.
1: Pressure last, I heard medical handle, and they're transporting her to AHUV, if you can confirm.

0: Copy. Okay, that's A-firm. He is being transported to UVM.
1: Taylor. Six-four copy and close that one out.

0: Gibson, the 6883 is in the area. Can you have the RP meet us on Gibson Street so we can identify where the fire is located?
1: Engine 6883, standby at 2355.
2: Pending the 240 via Crowbar that occurred on Thursday. Victim is going to be a juvenile. She's at UVMC, ER room 6. She advised the suspect is a 17-year-old male. It occurred somewhere in Redwood Valley, unknown exact location or suspect name. She does have a visible injury. Name is in the call.
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0: third of 180 impressions.
1: Hey, Ray, that's going to be a gold 2012 Chevy Cruze, two plates, taken for Henry 1.
0: A gold 2012 Chevrolet Cruze, two plates, confirming for H. Henry.

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It is log number 151, Adam 13039, time now 0014.

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1: Three out of 92.
0: The 415 Law 40 ongoing all night in the area of Madrone Drive. The RP calling from 35592 Madrone. Advised coming just south of his location. He's not requesting contact, just requesting his speed turned down.
1: 9-2-10-4, en route for 361.
0: 9-2, I copy en route. 9-2, I copy en route from 361, break 66-10-4.

0: 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Standing mileage and ready.
1: Okay.
0: 14 Graves, standing mileage of 439.
1: Any miles 439 at CJ at the time of 0031.

0: 1752, are you clear for Insulon Pending? 594 to a vehicle that occurred at 2505 South State. The suspect is a property owner. He scratched the side of the vehicle with an unknown object. He also got in the victim's face. The RP doesn't know the suspect's name, just that he lives at the location. He does carry a pocket knife, unknown if he's HP or H&S. Then the RP recontacted and advised the suspect and his wife started circling the parking lot in their blue Toyota and then parked next to the RP. The wife then walked up to the car and started asking when deputies were going to arrive. Nothing further.
1: There are no.

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0: 6-4, 10-4, clear for next. It's 594 to a vehicle, 2505 South State, RP for San Luis, calling on father's behalf. So the suspect is a property owner, doesn't know his name, still at the location, does carry a pocket knife, unknown HP or H&S. Nothing further.
1: 6-4, copy. Wait around.

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1: Calgary number North 906 2391. X-ray left of Mobley.

0: for your return. Last of Gomez, born in 54 out of Calpella. 27 is valid. Clear all systems. The second, last of Mobley, born in 62 out of Redwood Valley. 27 is valid. Also clear.
1: Gas, 10.254, so that comes to you by number.
0: Copy code 4, go ahead.
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Tampa, to your address. Tampa 2, Lesta Perez, born in 06 out of Boonville. 27 is valid, clear all systems here. Second, Lesta Perez Reyes, born in 81, also out of Boonville. 27 is valid with a prior. Clear all systems, break 6-4, the 20-yard turn.

695 traffic, unit to back 1066 Hertz. Six 1066 Circ, 31271 Country Road, the Tricky Tail Campground. RP for the Veronica. Advised she was woken up approximately 30 minutes ago and saw a shadow of a subject walking around her tent. The subject then looked through the top of her tent, possibly a male subject, but she wasn't sure. RP then got out of her tent and has since locked herself inside of her vehicle. She's associated with a black

0: on Grove. She doesn't know the 28. But none of the suspect had any weapons. She had nothing further. Her 21 is also in the call.
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1: ELSB 1098. Both parties counsel separated and we'll pursue the matter civilly.
2: 10-4, clear for pending traffic.
1: Good.
2: The 415 loud party, first caller puts it at West Road and Yuba Drive. The second gave an address of 8100 Vineyard Oaks Drive. Second RP is advising there's underage drinking at the location.
3: Subject left the Lopez born in 01 out of Orange County, 27 status and initiating being automated app, clear all systems.
1: 10-4, we're good for.
3: Hi, copy, good for.

0: Jason Graves, 1098, break for final charges. Graves, going to be 23152, A. Adam and B. Boy, requesting a CNI, CINI, please. Thank you.
1: 1814, charges 23152, A and B, CNI is already on the printer.
0: Graves, I copy. Thank you.

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1: Fighting.
0: 6, and I copied, you're fighting?

0: info to you guys.
1: Good.
0: Just information. White's fighting with one. Correction, he's 10:15.
1: Copy.

0: 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Information attempt. Sustained injuries. He's currently responsive. Whatever the condition. Go for it.
1: 7-8, that entire transmission was completely unreadable. 10-9.

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1: 6, and I copy code 4. Can you tend on the extent of the 1015's injuries?
0: Hey, Fermi's got slight facial injury and possibly some abrasions to extremities.
1: 10-4, we've already let medical notify.
0: 10-4, if you could notify SAM 5-2 as well.
1: Okay, that's, we already did.

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Can make any car wreck, Cocker Tactical, 0147.

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0: First of Julian, John, Union, Lincoln, Ida, Adam, Nora, middle initial, J. John, date of birth, 4-12-75. How do you got?
1: Copy. Last of Maldonado, first of Julian, middle of J. John, 4-12-75.

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Insurance information is on file. It is current through April of 2027. 24 Chevrolet 4-door pickup. 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License status is valid on a Class C. TL number of Adam 9584508. That was Adam 9584508.

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1: Denver. 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
0: Last of Moody, born in 70 out of Redwood Valley, is valid. 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
1: Dark.
0: Additionally, he's yelling at the subjects that are stuck inside the location.
1: Dark. You let him know we're a few minutes out.
0: Step four.
1: What kind of vehicle is he associated with?

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0: 143 Howard Forest.
1: 43, go ahead.
0: Medic 9 and 43. Per the RP, it'll be at the end of the cul-de-sac on Alice. They're in a travel trailer with the house under construction on the right-hand side.
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Gobi. We have an anonymous RP by the name of 1066 male that was getting into a burgundy Acura back parking lot at that location. I don't know if he's associated with the vehicle or 459 the vehicle. The male subject had a bicycle, but no further.

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0: Roger.
1: That anonymous RP recontacted advises that the vehicle that the 1066 subject was in just drove past you with the lights on.
0: 10528.
1: Go ahead.
0: Hey, Charles, John Victor, 488.
1: Turns clear, current 2015 Ford four-door to Caitlin Polycott at Willis.
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B90 to report. Last time Colicott was responsible. It's her vehicle, and she was counseled to stop being scared.

0: Cathay Voice 66, that's a firm.
1: Avenue. It's the car wash across from Observatory Avenue, South State Street to Thomas Street. 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

2 out of 6, 95, traffic unit to back. It initially started as an open line with a x-ray heard saying I'm still coming off of what they gave me. She's located at 17900 North Highway 1 with that RV park. Please speak Charles 5. Yeah, I just want to

0: Continuing. Nobody then picked up the line, said that she was drugged by a male suspect that was dressed as a paramedic. The RP advised the suspect took her to unknown location and brought her back. She said she was going to try and get up, and then she was no longer answering. She recontacted. I checked with Hard Force. They haven't been at the location. She's advising she unlocked her door. I'm still on 21 getting further.
1: 10-4, I'll be en route.
0: 10-4.
1: Kyle 78, copy traffic. You can show me the primary.
0: 78, 10-4.

0: Utah, 2478, can you start Commander Glassfall?
1: That's Afram. Additionally, I have your return on the RP. Last deck, Kiefer, born in 57 out of Fort Bragg, 27 status is valid, clear all systems. Additionally, she did advise she has a canine at the location. It does get protective. She will be putting it in the bathroom before deputies go 97.
0: 10-4, she advised her to put the canine in the bathroom now, 2 minutes out.

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0: Okay, this space. Can you inquire with the RV, which side of the RV park is in?
1: 7-8, we actually have her back on 21. 1022, she disconnected. I'll recontact.

0: 78, we tried to recontact the RP. It goes straight to voicemail. We'll attach a screenshot to the call.
1: 10-4, confirming space number Charles 5.
0: That's it, ma'am.
1: Actually, I think it's going to be in the southwest corner.
0: Southwest corner.
1: I haven't confirmed yet. I see Charles 10. I'm unable to locate Charles 5.
0: 10-4.

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1: 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This is your stop 101, approximately Nelson Ranch Road, or LaFrankie.
0: Firm pedal mile marker would be 18, and 27 is David 3304952.
1: Marker 18, and the 27 is David 3304952.

1923. Insurance information is on file. It's current through September of 26 on 08 Lexus Fordor. Last was in 2719. R.O. Last of Finch. First of Vicky out of Anaheim. 27 for Last of Finch. A date of birth 7/8 of 64. License status is valid on Class C.

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14th and 29th clearance the FTV OJ and return clearance. The 23 Kia four-door to your 27 party loss of Walker shows out of Antioch. I don't show any fees on file. And your 27 is a valid class C.

for doors at 11:43. We'll be on a 1 hour delay for West Coast Man P. Battalion's been notified. Love the toilet.

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I'm going to put a photo of the map for the area of the trailer in the call. 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

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Today is a permissive burn day. 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
1: 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I'm out with Bobby Ross and have him detained.
0: 10-4.

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0: Stand by.
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1: They're 1142, Howard Forest.
0: 1142 will be on a 1 hour delay. Battalion's been notified.
1: Fort Dozier, 1142 on a 1 hour delay, 0838.

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0: is 27 for the call. 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
0: Edward Paul, Edward David Adam, hyphen, George Ocean Nora Zebra Adam, Lincoln Edward Zebra, first of Sam Edward Robert George Ida Ocean. DOV is going to be 827 of 74.
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0: 38, I've got a domestic at 970-970 Marlene Street. RP First of Stanley reporting that his girlfriend is throwing items at him and trying to become physical. She stepped outside, but prior to disconnect, she was back in the residence. Female's going to be class of Little Moon First of Dawn.
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0: Perfect. First is Stanley, comment spelling 5-4 of 83, break for a second.
1: Highway 20, 1021 Terry Masterson, 357-2688, 357-2688.
0: William Nora, UB is 73 of 84.
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1: Your mail subject is clear local, negative summary access clear, 27 status is valid. Out of your kaya break for a second.
0: Go ahead.
1: Last of Little Moon is clear local, negative summary, that should be the protected party in a served DD order, restrained being last of Longoria for Sif Juan. Otherwise, she's clear, her 27 status is valid out of Lakeport.
0: 10-4. Zebra, I've been Henry, Edward, Robert, Nora, Adam, Nora, David, Edward, Zebra, first name Victor, middle Hugo. 29-4, the DOV 02-12-02.
2: 18-10-10.

0: And the 29 on the plate's clear, and I found an index number for the last of Mendez Hernandez versus Victor.
1: Water Rescue, 14,441, Point Cabrillo Drive, cross of South Casper Drive, 14441, Point Cabrillo Drive. Report of a diver in distress in the water, out past the dive point, missing a diving fin, traveling farther and farther out, can still be seen from shore. First unit at scene, Beach IC, Command Blue, Tactical Calcord, 0856.
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0: Sky 3, I'm 62.
1: Sorry,
0: 1 out of 62. I just got flagged down at the county DOT yard on Lake Mendo Drive, I think, for a 602 issue.
1: 10-4. Hard 4.
2: 1196, establishing beach IC. As seen, appears to be another diver making his way out to locate the distressed swimmer. Don't have eyes on the swimmer yet, but we'll be investigating.
1: 1196, hard for us. Copy, assuming beach IC. Another diver making their way out to the distress swimmer, 0858.
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3: 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Commit to the West Hills CMP, 1 hour delay, 0858.
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0: 27, both out of Oregon.
1: And is this your stop 101 at Mompa 15?
0: 18 affirm. 28 out of Oregon is 47236. Break for 27 out of Oregon.
1: 14, go ahead.
2: Go for it. Could you run him X? I believe he's got a 290 registration date.
1: Traffic, you are scratching, unreadable. You're scratchy, but readable.
3: Yeah, but the swimmer's out of the water. We're just going to continue the ambulance and Mendocino Fire. You can cancel the Coast Guard and the water rescue.
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1: 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Units responding to beach incident, updated information. Diver has been brought to shore. Rescue is not needed. Medic 9143 and Mendocino Fire to continue in. 0901.
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2: Both units, 10-8. I will take a case number 4 at 13700 dock report. Both parties were very uncooperative.
1: For use case number 1168-1168.

0: 36, 127. You can show me a route to the suspicious vehicle on Dora.
1: Additionally, that vehicle has been reported by two separate parties. It was in the parking lot of 789 South Dora last night when it broke down. They've since moved it out onto the city street, and RP states that it is legally parked.

Charge 6220X. Name and date. Carrier 62 left, and that'll be Paul Adam, Lincoln, Lincoln, Edward Yellow, First, Mary, Adam, Robert King, 12-7 of 72.

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0: Sorry, 62. Officer safety alert for 95150. And a rush return. Last of Poly, 12-7072 out of Ukiah, 27-56 expired, surrendered by subject, clear of the system.
1: Okay, 60-10-4. Four Victor, Paul, Poly, 123.

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0: Kite 62. I've got 8. He's moving along.
1: 10-4. 10-8. Moving along. Do I need to add a 602 alert?
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1: 14 beginning 766 en route to South Sea Beacon. The 29 on your plate is clear, and I have your returns when you're ready.
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1: Current through 12 of 26 should be at 21 miles to utility Alaska Clark out of Willett. Your 27 on the Alaska Clark is a valid class 2 negative history.
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I have an RP first of Susan, but I found K-9. They said she's got it leashed, so we'll be standing by waiting for it to be collected.

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911. 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It's a 22 Honda four-door. The last of Marin or Diaz. Shows that it'd be Kaya. And the 27 on the last of Diaz is a valid class B negative history.

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0: 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I'm 10A from CJ. All of us supplement to 26-1080. Charges when you're ready. A245A1PC 290.018 Bren B PC, and if there's still a bullet, you can cancel it.
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0: fire, four-pack ambulance, traffic collision, Highway 20, milepost 4.50, Highway 20, milepost 4.50, report of a rollover TC blocking the westbound lane, single vehicle, solo occupant, and a green SUV. First unit scene, no UIC, command blue, tactical Cal course, 0947. Howard Forest copies. Negative air has been added. Would you like us to add them?
1: Yes, please.
0: 9143, Howard Forest copies. Additionally, switch your traffic to County Fire Blue, 0947.
2: Howard Forest Battalion 8304 respond and switch into blue.
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1: Is 2605310019.
2: Yeah. Wanted to do the Fort Bragg scene call. About 10 minutes out there.
1: 3735 Park Force, copy 0955.
2: Yeah, and Howard Force, can we get a nature first call?
1: Reach 35, it'll be a rollover traffic collision.
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1: 43, copy. You can cancel air ambulance additionally. Did you copy us that thing?
0: Medic 9143, hard force, copies canceling air. 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Did not copy that you're at scene. We'll put you at scene now. 096.

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1: Good.
0: Stratum 84, it's going to be a 415 possible domestic at Della Avenue and Cherry Lane. It's going to be a two-story house on Della Avenue, RP. It's just a neighbor. There's a female with a baseball bat, and she was swinging it at a male subject. We're still trying to get further.
2: You guys are coming. Fort Bragg, lift assist, Cypher Ridge. Lift assist, Cypress Ridge, 520 Cypress Street, apartment number 4, across the Kempe Way, 520 Cypress Street, at the Cypress Ridge, unit number 4, for a female fell, in the tub, lift assist only, command red, tactical calcord 0957.
3: Battalion 8304 at scene.
4: 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Use camera space.
1: Copy.
4: 01 Hardforce. Occupants out of the vehicle. Vehicle on the site blocking westbound traffic.
1: Our first copy, occupant out of vehicle. Vehicle's blocking westbound traffic. 0958.
0: 84, and the female's going to be an HFA wearing a red sweatshirt, and the male's going to be a HMA, possibly black clothing. DRP, believe the address was 555 Della, as it's the only two-story residence, gray in color.

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1: 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They were involved with the TC.
0: Down 4. 36C16, 10-8, dog left shelter.
2: 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I copy 29 code 4 on yellow 851-5380.

0: 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I'm looking on Google Street View. It looks like the address is 561 Della.
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1: Go ahead.
2: C-16, respond to the Leslie Street apartment, 325-325 Leslie Street. I've got the manager for Sassandra reporting that a tenant has found 459 to the laundry room at location. States that there's damage to the door and possibly to a couple of the washers and dryers. Negative or suspect info at this time.

14 continuing, your party return clear NCIC and MSO to a first of Adrian, born in 2000, out of Ukiah, Class C at Charles, valid with priors for 22348B boy, 23123A Adam in 2025, and negative FCAs. Your vehicle returns clear on a 17 Honda hatchback, last four of 8148 to Victoria, out of Ukiah.

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1: 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I attempted his name multiple times. I'm not able to locate a 27.
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2: So I believe I located an index number for him. You can send 23.
3: 21, I have the driver's license number from ready. It's New Long Valley Road at mile plus marker 1.90. I'll break for Nevada 28.
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0: 10:15, she's claiming a TV from last night that occurred in the city limits. If they have questions, they can inform me. I have a 27-1 ready.
1: Fort Bragg Ambulance Medical, 17,533 East Kirtland Way, cross of North Highway 1, 17533 East Kirtland Way, female difficulty breathing, command red, ductal cow cord, 10:15.

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1: 27 by number for the call.
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Additional response requested. Medical Delta, 17,533 East Kirtland Way, cross of North Highway 1, 17533 East Kirtland Way. Medic 9144 at scene requesting fire for manpower. Command red. Tactical Calcourt, 1030.

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Highway 1, milepost 73.75. Highway 1, milepost 73.75. And iPhone crash detection, no further details. 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
1: DOJ on your party. She is a restrained party, if, or correction, a protected party, if that applies. And I have your 2827.
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1: 1814, 10-4. That temporary plea return expired 5/27/26. It's an 074 utility to your 27 party on Village Circle out of Kaya. And D27 on the lot of Tyler. The show expired. It expired 5/23/26.
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0: 1814 Nutley, Adam, 334 Nora, 0. The show's expired 9-8 of 25 and 074 utility. Loss 4-9-7-7-3. If the show released a liability dated 8-19 of 25. And an additional release liability 8-30 of 25 to auto access on North State Street, Ohio.
1: Your second subject left of Faustina, born in 98, is going to be the restrained party in a restraining order, protected as a Brianna Hennessy with some additional protected parties. Also shows to be on county probation. It states it's a misdemeanor, obey a law, search seizure, other terms if needed. Shows to be otherwise clear. Grandson received at 25100 Casperada Way in Casper. Being 1021 Janice, 707-357-1714, advised the phone call their grandson saying they need help. They're not sure where it was coming from, but they believe it may have come from Cottonwood. They're not familiar with the number.
2: Ten four.

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1923. I have an 1182. North State at KUKR in the Chevron parking lot. It's going to be a black Toyota Camry versus a white Toyota Tacoma. Both parties are 97 in the parking lot at Chevron. Copies en route.

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0: like the last phonetically of David, Ocean, Mary, Ida, Nora, George, Union, Edward, Zebra, David, Edward, Lincoln, Adam, Robert, Ocean, Sam, Adam. First of Jose, common spelling, middle will be Victor. Date of birth is going to be 8/26/1964.
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2: Good.
1: David 6, contact first of Carly, 707-655-3056, 707-655-3059. She's requesting to speak to an officer in regards to her 16-year-old son, states that he's been missing for over 24 hours, states that this is an ongoing issue as well as a McLeod for the future.

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UKS 768, I was just provided Mexico ID card. Is 58 still continuing for translation?

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I've got a female, Alaska Garcia, on 21. She's calling in regards to a UPD officer being at 1797 Elm Street. Confirm that was U98. 23 A firm 98.

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0: Teresa.
1: I see three different vehicles in his jacket. 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A Chevy, a Honda, and a Toyota.
2: We're just trying to track down which space he's at. 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
1: From the Chevy is 19015 George 3, and then the Honda is a Honda Accord, green in color, 4 George Nora Charles 854. That Chevy is going to be a white Silverado.
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1: Transport nose ring 1142, back on normal response, 1229.

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1: Any additional fire units responding? 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
1: First copy is 1235.

That's it. Second TC is going to be a quarter mile east of the first TC. It's going to be a non-injury 1182, big rig crash.

0: you have the units advised with a Caltrans need to respond for 1184.
1: This will be attempting to clear the roadway so we can do one-way traffic control right now. Both the lanes are shut down.

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1: You got 18-10, I copy. I'm in.
2: Hazmat for approximately 40 gallons of hydraulic oil leaking from the big rig.

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1: 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It's blocking altitude, passing along valley.
2: 98 with the report. Okay, copy, and I have a 21 message for you. Kimberly Gastellum, 941-0592. 10-4.

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We've got a jackknife tractor truck and a rock trailer that is attached to walking the eastbound lane.

0: trailer is empty.
1: When did you have traffic? You were stepped on by the Lake County units.
2: Both units will be 97, mile marker 27, mileage 961.

Roger was able to get unstuck. As you can continue, Caltrans, the spill appears to be on the dirt shoulder, the eastbound shoulder, right in the 5.

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0: How far?

0: Fort Bragg Medical and the area of Madron Street and South Harrison Street. Medical, the area of Madron Street and South Harrison Street, Madron and South Harrison. Report of a male, possible stroke. 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Command red, tactical South Ford 1303.
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2: Injured animal on the right hand shoulder, northbound, mouth of marker 2.2.

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0: 2188. If you can contact Dan Finitieri, calling from 2900 Cameron Road, advising that a employee there called at 415 earlier. Unknown if he's still there, but they'd like a deputy to go check and see. His 21 number, 287-4732. 287-4732, and the subject's name is Cameron Wasserman.
1: 10-4. Was the RP requesting a 21 or just an area check?
0: He wanted a 21, at least with the dispo.
1: Copy.

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0: 1 Adam 6 to 10-4, code 4.
2: Information for Caltrans, there's going to be a section of damaged guardrail where the van collided with it, just west of 34.95.

Redwood Valley Fire Engine 1183, hazardous conditions electrical, 5600 East Side Capella Road, cross of Marina Drive, 5600 East Side Capella Road, report of a broken service drop to the house. Check your CAD page for further information. Command Red, Echo V-Fire 22, 1340.

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you know, in traffic, you're unreadable. If that's you, you're unreadable.

101, 1125, northbound 101, just north of Perkins. There's a large piece of metal in the center lane. Go ahead.

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Did you copy Yukon 1022? Copies.

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0: Sector 27 is low and ready. All right, first and last.
1: 48 William King George John is clear but not on file.
0: That's all I'm saying. It's 448 Lincoln George John.

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0: 1821, your organ plate shows expired 7 of 14 on an 02 Honda 4-door, 288 Lasta Taylor out of Rancho Cucamonga. And it does not show any pending or fees on file. The 27 on the last of Estes, 1st of Hans out of Redwood Valley, is expired. And the prior 12, it shows pending automated app. And it expired 425 of 16.
1: Pius Lourdes Garcia, 970-844-0429. She's requesting a civil standby if you can give her a call.

0: 1821 at the Oregon plate. Shows expired 7/18 of 14. An 02 Honda four-door. Last four 4763 to a Zachary Taylor out of Rancho Cucamonga.
1: Long Temple.

768. UKIO 768, your roadway is clear. Both eastbound and westbound lanes will be rolling shortly, and I'll be en route to Alvarez Tow for the 180.

0: 4C16, Station 36. Animal welfare check. Can you respond to Costco, 1275-1275 Airport Park Boulevard? I have an RP first of Ryan reporting a animal welfare check on a canine. The canine is in a white Range Rover and appears to be in distress. The canine is panting and whining. Windows are slightly cracked. The vehicle is going to be parked southeast of the entrance in the first row. California 28 of 8 Nora Charles Mary 472. 8 Nora Charles Mary 472 comes back to a 2020 Land Rover, last of Sting, first of Harshmeet, or last of Alhorta, first of Nikita.
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1: 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Vehicle is being 422, 98.
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0: 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Go ahead.
1: It's going to be southbound 101 just south of Hopland CDF. Can you notify the supervisor? I'm going to dispatch the animal. Stay safe. Back drop.
0: I copy southbound at Hopland CDF. Requesting S unit to dispatch deer. 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
1: 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Unable to contact the owners. 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
2: 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Shows expired 2025. 07 Subaru to William Harden out of Willits.
1: 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Return.

Savannah 2, westbound Highway 20, east of New Long Valley. It's going to be a truck with fifth wheel camper and a white car. They have suffered a flat tire, negative request for CHP standby, and they're going to attempt to fix themselves. I'll be 98.

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1: Engine
0: 5581 en route, Round Valley Airport, 1444.
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0: West Ambulance 5521 arrived around Valley Airport.
1: Ambulance 5521 arrived around Valley Airport 1445.

0: Park Forest, Medic 9118, en route, Redwood Valley.
1: 48. Forest, ambulance 5581 has arrived around Valley Airport.
2: Engine 5581, Howard Forest copies 1448.

90 traffic in the back. It's going to be a 901 hang up from 32730 Boyce Lane. The RP is stating he was tired of getting ball of stone at him. This poor cell service line disconnected. Goes to voicemail on callback. We have history of 1056 shooting in the area, fraud and harassment with the phone number, and it's associated with a Colton Nation at that address.

21, go ahead. Copy, it's a 2014 Volkswagen Jetta, black, two plates, taken for O Ocean. It's 1451. 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

0: 1 Charles 7 2 UCAD traffic, unit to back. 7 2, go ahead. 1 Charles 7 2 415 verbal at 2264 South State Street.
1: RP is Anna Aguilar advising Joseph Asno is saying he's going to kick her out. Negative weapon, negative HPD or HMS, described as a male adult. Correction, IMA, last seen wearing gray shirt, black pants, just walking around the house. Also mentioned he was going to bring his mom over to harm her.
2: Southwest. 5-7, copy to back. Okay, 6-2, same.

0: Air Force Reach 35.
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0: It's Reach 35. Just confirming we're going to the airport.
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0: 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Time it told me.
1: Hey, mine tends to go off as soon as I get finished passing K-walls.

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First unit at scene with EIC, Command Blue, Tactical Calcord, 1620.

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0: 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Female, difficulty breathing, command red, Castle Calcord at 1525.
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3: 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Reach 35 safely on the ground. 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
4: 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I'll be extended from Highway 20 at Rosemont. Can you start 1141 on precaution?
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0: version 1st of ANA 1123 of 94 out of Ukiah is valid. Negative prayers and critical acts. Break for a second. On your second subject, loss of ASBIL 82 of 99 out of Ukiah is valid. Negative fire from clear fax.
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0: 72.
1: Montreal 72, go ahead.
0: Yeah, 72. Male half has already left. A verbal only negative criteria for 3798 on report.
1: Montreal 72, 10-4.

0: 1.57, you clear traffic, unit to back.
1: Good.
0: 1.57, 647 Frank, subject at 365 Rush Street or Creek Commons 2. RP is Nicole Mullins, the property manager, advising of the subject on the east side of the property, last seen wearing white and blue bathing suit, making 422 statements to Punch RP, was heard yelling in the background associated with apartment 109, negative weapons. RP will be at the barbecue area in the shade, waiting for contact, and the suspect is in the barbecue area at the apartment.
1: Copy. You shall 72, copy the van. Okay, 62 copies.
0: 1.57, additional information, suspect is Amanda Nielsen.

Copy. We involve passenger vehicle fire with minimal spread to vegetation, slow rate of spread downhill in the timber. Continue the response. We'll have westbound lane traffic's going to be blocked.

2116 Howard Forest, copy solely on vol, passenger vehicle fire with minimal threat to vegetation, downhill in the timber, westbound lane is blocked, assume Whiskey IC 1535.

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2: Go around, sir. Yeah, 6-2 will follow. 3 is like the one place he knows.

0: 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Kimberling Creek Crew 1 will be committed to this incident. Approximate commitment time for resources is going to be 1 to 2 hours.
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2: Yeah, 5521 Howard Forest.
3: Report of 5521, reach 35 lifted and route with 1 to Ukiah Valley. Ambulance 5521, all fire units clear.
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2: 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Good. Yeah, if you guys want to set up traffic control on that end, Stu's on the other end.
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0: Multnomah County 1. County 1, Howard Forest. Multnomah County 1, we are inbound to the scene call in Laytonville. I just heard a cancel aircraft. Is that for us?
1: 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You have been canceled.
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1: 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If unable to find the bin, I will

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0: 21, the Talmadge at the Talmadge Bridge, 20-07, Adam, Zebra, Mary, 021 on a Mazda.
2: 19, Zebra, John, 529. The 29th clear, 28 shows expired January of 2026 at 24 Land Rover to Diane Seifalt out of Camarillo. And the original, let's say maybe it was subplated to a different plate, a 24 Land Rover to the same person out of Camarillo, and then a release liability to a Jones Fletcher Motors.
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4: 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It's Highway 20 and Timber Point. Highway 20 and Timber Point Drive.
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1: 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Expired as of 7/2/25. 313 Mazda, last four of 1598. Out of Ukiah, registered to a first of Cassie. With a release of liability to a first of 410 of 25. Continuing, negative fees.
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2: 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Battalion 1116 available. Engine 1166 to follow with report information 1628.
1: 1821 swings. We have a iPhone crash detection, northbound 101 in the area of Talmadge Road.

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1: Auto crash notification. Highway 101 cross of Talmadge Road. Highway 101 cross of Talmadge Road. CHP reporting. 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
3: responding, 1630. Go ahead. 1812, I'm out with the release liability of the vehicle. If you could confirm her name and got data
2: birth, right? 1821, 1023, just one if you're code 4.

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1: Hard Forest, Medic 9112 in the area, attempting to locate.
2: Medic 9112 in the area, 6834.
3: To James Porter out of Lucerne.
4: Reporting officer would be Engineer Cortez. Latitude will be 39 degrees 22 decimal 154. Longitude would be 123.40 decimal 765.
2: Fire contained to 0.04 acres, latitude, longitude 39 degrees 22 decimal 154 by -123 degrees 40 decimal 465. Engineer Cortez with the report.
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0: 21. I have returned to the First of Ursula, number Charles 408-0075, out of Cloverdale, on a Class C Charles, valid with priors for 16028A times 2, negative STAs, rate for descriptors. Descriptors, female, blonde over brown, 5'2", 115.
1: 21 copies. Can you send me that 27? Part is verbal. I'll be 98. I was UTL on 1179, and I'll be en route to this hit and run.
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0: 21 information for that 20,002. The suspect vehicle is going to be a light blue Subaru. Plate will be sent to your MDC. The victim vehicle is a dark Dodge Dart. It's going to 1023 in the back side of the building. The suspect vehicle was last seen pulling around the gas pump.
1: What's the damage on that suspect vehicle?

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1: 5-1, good.
0: I don't know if you're copying the coast traffic. 88 had a foot fail, and we have negative response from either of the units, and no updates or any direction of travel.
1: You contacted PDP there, but it's just...
0: Hey, from?
1: Code 3 until we get further.
0: 10-4.

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1: Eastbound 20.
0: Eastbound on 20, and we have the PD en route to assist.
2: The scanner, SOS 1015, just Footbill eastbound on 20. If rubber 3 can be en route and inquire with S4 if overtime is approved.

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0: Myself and A4 are en route to the coast traffic, go to.
1: How far? They're going to be in there. CHP, go ahead.
2: Yeah, what was last known direction to travel from location?
1: It was eastbound 20. It looks like my units are in the area of Highway 20 and Floyd Lane. Floyd Lane.
2: En route code.
1: How far?
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0: Medical's requesting assist 1000 Center Valley Road for a subject that's HPD. They're staging, he was uncooperative with medical on 21. They believe he's going to be combative. The original report was for lower back pain.
1: 10-4. 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
1: 8-8, go ahead.
0: North of 30250. I'm not sure if that's what I put out last time.
1: 10-4, north of 30250. We do have multiple units incoming. Do you want them at that address or you want them elsewhere?
0: Yes.
1: 10-4, all incoming units, can you respond to the area of 30250, Highway 20?